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8: It's tough mixing family and business. And look, he was beloved at LSU that year. He was fantastic. I mean, unfortunately, what's happened is LSU fans have turned on him and said, you know, they're pointing fingers and say, well, you didn't win a championship like Joe Burrow did and all this, when we ignore the fact that LSU had historically one of their worst defenses they ever had that season. And even if they had a mediocre defense, they might win the national championship that year with Jaden Daniels, the way he played. He was so special. But it's unfortunate how it's come to this. And, you know, the reality, though, is, guys, I said if this were Indiana Fernando Mendoza, they would have to concede to Fernando and go, look, man, we'll give you whatever you want. We need to put you on all of our flyers, on all of our commercials, on all of everything. LSU's got star power everywhere else. Like, if Jaden Daniels says, LSU, you can't use me in your videos, they'll go, well, we'll just use Jamar Chase, Justin Jefferson, or Joe Burrow, or Libby Dunn, or Paul Skeens, or Angel Reese. I mean, the list goes on and on. Shaq, all the big stars that LSU has had over the years. Unfortunately, they could erase Jaden Daniels from history and be okay with it. I just don't think it should come to that. I think both sides need to get together and figure out what can we do to honor him. But saying nobody can wear your number five, I think jersey retirement is silly in college because you have over 100 players every year, guys wearing the same jersey number on defense and offense. I mean, I think it was Jay Ward that same year wore number five on defense, the same year Jaden Daniels wore five on offense. So I think that's a little silly. LSU should come out, though, and say, look, we have a plan. We're going to build a statue for Billy Cannon, for Jaden Daniels, and for Joe Burrow, all three of our Heisman winners. Forget the jerseys. Let's talk about honoring these guys with statues.
9: All right, Chris Gordy, host of Locked On SEC. You can find him on X at Chris Gordy. Gordy, thanks for your time, brother.
8: Thanks, fellas.
9: I mean, DJ, he goes on this diatribe about how good the SEC is and then says, hey, you know what? I'll give my flowers to the Big Ten if they win back-to-back-to-back-to-back. National champions, but Georgia's the cream of the crop in the SEC right now. Like, they are far and away the best team.
10: I feel like Texas is right there with Georgia. Just being honest, I think Texas should make the playoffs, be a top four seed. They have talent everywhere. They have the potential number one overall pick at quarterback. They have a really, really good play caller. I think Steve is a good coach. There's no reason why. I mean, their Deion Simmons, he's phenomenal. Cam Cam Coleman, the receiver they got from Auburn, he's a dog. Like, there is no reason why they shouldn't win big this year.
9: Unfortunately, we don't have preseason in college. We do have preseason in the NFL. So we are going to play a little bit of a game, and it's never too early to have panic or patience. 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
14: You have cancer. 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
16: 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I'm going to survive. 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

0: they're super prideful in that aspect. Granted, older people are probably super prideful too, but once you feel like, oh, no, these people sizing me, people making jokes about me about this, this, and that, like, nah, I'm going to stand 10 toes down. I'm going to stand on business, you know, so.
1: Man, the best weapon you have in life is an apology. It's the best weapon in life and the ability to say no. Jaden Daniels taking hits. There's another quarterback that is taking hits consistently in the NFL, and he's got to learn how to play the quarterback position safely and properly if he wants to have any success with the Giants. Game Night returns after this.
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0: and the teams that are good, it's the Bills, the Ravens, the Chiefs, maybe the Bengals, theoretically the Steelers, and those places are cold. You can't just throw the ball all day, you know? Like, some, granted, Kansas, you know, Mahomes being able to do that, yada, yada, whatever, but that's not something that's sustainable. You're going to have to be able to move the people off the line of scrimmage and run the ball and be effective there.
1: Yeah, I agree, and I think the Texans are actually built to win in the cold and outside with that defense and the fact that they want to theoretically identify as a downhill physical running team. But as we know, just because you identify as something doesn't mean you are something. One thing I love about the NFL is there's drama. We don't know who's going to win the Super Bowl. It's a crapshoot. And baseball right now, I mean, it's the Dodgers or the field. It's not good for the game. We're going to discuss, are they the clear-on favorite here on Game Night and ESPN Radio and ESPN app next.
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7: 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Along with Chris Canty and in four smalls, Kimberly A. Martin is here all 4 hours this morning with us. We are excited to have our Evan Cohen with you as well. Good morning, CC, Kmart, how are we doing?
10: It feels good to finally have a full weekend of football, albeit preseason. Pretty cool.
13: You know what? It feels good. Although the question I kept getting all week in Atlanta at NABJ was, when are you going to Cleveland? So I'm a little... I know everybody's excited about football starting. I am too. But I'm not ready. I'm not ready to head back there just yet.
7: To Cleveland. You're not ready to head to Cleveland.

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0: time, right? You know, I'm a diehard Boston Celtics fan. I've been since forever. The most heartbreaking rookie debut was just last year, man. VJ Edgecombe.
1: Oh, he was awesome in that game.
0: 34. One of the most disappointing.
2: You're breaking up on us, but we heard you. VJ Edgecombe was your answer.
1: VJ Edgecombe was awesome. That was a game that went down to the wire, too. 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
1: On the road, I believe it was.
2: 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At Boston, 34.7 rebounds, 3 assists. With respect to VJ Edgecombe, he's amazing. 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Let's be honest. 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The question is up at Unsports ESPN. 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
1: 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Kimberly A. Martin in for Smalls today. Evan Cohen with you. We go two-a-days. New York football Giants coming off a season. They went 4-13. John Harbaugh is their head coach. Let's just let that sink in for

0: outside. The kids can play basketball. 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Even if it's, hey, shooting by yourself. 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
2: Welcome back. Pro Football Talk says 49ers running back Christian McCaffrey has now missed a full week of practice due to vague accounts of tightness. You just can't trust that guy. I mean, he's so hard to pass up, and he was one of the leading scorers last year in the league. And you just can't, you're just like, ah. You love him when he's putting up a 30 for you in your fantasy, but then you just hate him when he misses 3 weeks in a row. It's just like, ah, I want somebody that's going to be there. Availability, Lance.
3: That's the best
2: ability.
3: That's the best ability, they say.
2: That's the best ability.
3: You can't make the tub from the club. You can't make the club from the tub. Well,
2: see what y'all, okay, so we got that Jalen Noel. matter of fact, here's Ben Daniels, wide receiver coach for your Houston Texans. This is going to be tough for Jalen. He's got a couple of different things that are ailing him, and here's his wide receiver coach.
4: D'Amico was saying that hamstring, a little bit of setback with that, on top of the pinky. What's the kind of big picture for him? What do you think it'll take?
5: I expect him, when he hits the grass, to be ready to roll. He's extremely diligent with his preparation and being ready to go when he's going to be healthy.
2: Okay, so that wide receiver, they like Wayne. They love Hutchinson. Tank is back. Noel. Nico. Higgins. Six wide receivers.
3: Yeah, so I did a little deep dive on the norms at the position, what the Texans have done over the last 3 years. And wide receiver, they are going to keep six. That's what they do. Yeah. Where it could be different this year is that usually running backs, they keep four running backs and a fullback. So they can designate whoever they want. British Brooks has been a fullback two of those years, and I can't remember who it was the other year that they called it a fullback. I can look it up. In 2023, the fullback was, let's see, Andrew Beck. Remember him?
2: Yeah.
3: From Texas. So they've always kept five. I don't think this year, because you got to keep a minimum of four tight ends. You're going to have to keep four tight ends. The tight ends would be Marlon Klein, the rookie, Dalton Schultz, Moreau, and Cade Stover. Those are your four, unless you trade one of them. But those are going to be your four. And then, you've also got at tight end, you've got, what's his name, who just came back this year? Brevin Jordan. So I think, John, what's going to happen is I think they're going to keep four tight ends, and they might even keep a fifth and just designate one of those guys in theory as a fullback. Like Brevin Jordan, maybe have him take more reps at that H-back position, or Cade Stover has taken reps at the H-back position. They're going to keep four tight ends, and they've never kept four tight ends before. This would be the first year, but they're going to have to keep four this year.
2: There was a play that was highlighted with Noah Whittington sliding. They had two double teams inside, and Cade Stover came across, and he picked up the defensive end, and he pancaked him.
3: Yeah, that little cross, the zone, the split zone.
2: Yeah.
3: Yeah, and that's his job. And, it's always interesting to see some tight ends, they slow themselves down, turn sideways, and it's a real chin check. You find out what you got at tight end whenever they're asked to block split zone. Because DNs are coming down, and you got to hit a DN.
2: Yep.
3: It's a real test of courage. And some of those dudes, like Stover, he's about it. He'll go hit.
2: He creeped it. I mean, and Whittington got by, and he and Stover stayed on him and drove him into the ground. It was great. That was a great
3: No,
2: block.
3: Cade Stover is, I wouldn't give up on him just yet if you're Texans.
2: Wait a minute.
3: Fans.
2: So what about Lewis Bond? What about Justin Watson?
3: Well, I mean, what do you want from me?
2: Okay, Nico, Jaden Higgins.
3: Jaden Higgins, Tank Dell. You've got
2: Jalen Noel.
3: Jalen Noel, if he's not,
2: Is Jared Wayne make the team?
3: I think Jared Wayne makes the team. And Xavier Hutchinson.
2: And so Jared Wayne. Justin Watson or Lewis Bond?
3: Well, that's already. I just got to six. You're at six already.
2: No Lewis Bond. No Justin. No Lewis Bond's going to make the team.
3: Well, he could just make practice squad. He was a late round pick. I mean, he could just make practice squad. What's wrong with that? I guess he could make it over Jared Wayne, but Jared Wayne is, you know, you could maybe cut Jared Wayne and keep him on practice squad if you wanted to, and then
2: I think he's less likely to be picked up by another team.
3: Who's that, Jared Wayne?
2: Yeah,
3: maybe because he's been around for a while.
2: Yeah, he's been around and he's been on the practice squad.
3: Well, let's see if this is, you know, they may be playing for that job. You would think they're playing for that job in game two and game three.
2: Yeah.
3: Jared Wayne versus Lewis Bond may be the final wide receiver spot because the Texans keep six wide receivers.
2: And Justin Watson?
3: Yeah, I don't think Watson makes it.
2: You don't?
3: No, I don't think he makes it. I think he's one of those guys who could end up being a Texan if there's an injury. He's a good pro. He's a good pro to compete for a spot at the back end of your roster. He can play special teams. I mean, he's a good name out there, but I don't see him making the team. But they keep six, so those are the wide receivers. The battle's going to be, you know, they're going to have to borrow from another position. So they usually keep four running backs and a fullback. That's five total running backs. I think you're going to have to subtract one of those and turn it into four running backs and then keep an extra tight end where one of them can play that fullback H-back role for you. So you're going to keep definitely four tight ends this year. So what happens with Brevin Jordan? What do you do with Brevin Jordan? I don't know. Right now, it looks like he's out.
2: Yeah. What do you think they paid Justin Watson this offseason?
3: Not a lot. I mean, I don't know.
2: 2.25.
3: Yeah, I doubt it's guaranteed. Probably got a little signing bonus.
2: He had a signing bonus of $250,000.
3: Yeah, that's it.
2: Yeah.
3: But you know what? He's one of those guys.
2: You got a million dollar dead cap with him.
3: You got $1 million dead cap?
2: $1 million
3: with a $250,000 guaranteed? How is that $1 million dead cap? It wasn't a 2-year deal, right?
2: It was
3: just a 1-year deal.
2: 2 years, $5 million.
3: Oh, it was 2 years, huh?
2: 2 years, $5 million.
3: I mean, I don't know. Maybe he's six, and Lewis Bond and Jared Wayne both are sitting on the sidelines.
2: Yeah,
3: maybe that's the case. If you paid him that much, and it's not a ton. $1 million dead cap's not the end of the world at all. I don't know that that's gonna. But it is curious that they gave him that deal, though. Even with $1 million guarantee, that shows you they really wanted to make sure that they had him on the roster. They wanted to prevent any other team from getting him. So that's kind of interesting.
2: Mm.
3: Maybe part of that was because they weren't sure on Tank.
2: I don't know. Tony, that Christian McCaffrey situation is sketchy. Trust me, I know. When I was single, I got hoodwinked by many a Tinder account based on vague accounts of tightness.
3: Don't even read that on the air.
2: That's
3: just, AJ's here. I don't want him hearing.
2: I can't read it. I won't
3: like
2: read
3: that.
2: It on the air anymore.
3: Young AJ, I don't want him having to hear that kind of stuff.
2: No. Yeah, I know. I got the which beer is the most popular in every state. You'll never guess which one is in Texas and which one's in California. And I'd like to think that I have something to do with it. I'd like to think that, you know, Coors Light is the most popular. California, Arizona, New Mexico, Texas, Tennessee, Virginia, Pennsylvania, Michigan, all of them, okay? And I'd like to think that I have a little something to do with that. Thank you, good night. Thank you, good night. That'll be in my spot when we do... when we do a Coors Light spot a little bit later in the show. That's just a preview of what's going to happen a little bit later in the show. Right now, we're taking a break. 713-780-3776. What you want, what you got, come on in. 713-780.
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14: Clara, I had something really interesting happen.
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1: Live from the Huntington Bank Studios, here's Jeremy Branham and Joe George.
2: Junkie says, but you like RBI, not RBIs. No, that's Brian's thing. Brian's playing this song because we're talking about the WNBA. Go Houston Cougars, says Peter K. Absolutely. Go Cougs. I was booking my travel over the weekend, actually.
3: Where are you excited to go this year?
2: Oh, I like them all, Joe.
3: There's got to be one that stands above the rest.
2: I like them all. I usually like places where I can eat good. So Lubbock, they have a good steakhouse. I love going to Boulder.
3: I'd say Boulder would be
2: Boulder's
3: cool.
2: Beautiful. Yeah. I like to go on a long walk in the morning when I'm in Boulder. Take in the scenery.
3: What's Morgantown like?
2: Morgantown's a big party school.
3: Yeah.
2: They have these weird, like, they're almost like the astral world. What were the little things called? Carts? Like, whenever they would take the rail? Remember the rail?
4: Oh,
2: you don't know.
4: Yeah.
2: The rail? What are those things? The astral carts? But remember they would always move? And they're almost like ski lifts, right? They're almost like ski lifts. But they would take you from one side of
4: like
2: the park to the other.
4: Taxi?
2: Yeah, like a sky taxi thing like that. They had these for the students.
3: Oh.
2: So like they had these little like sky taxi lifts things from like all over town. So like you instead of like trains and buses, you jump on these like sky taxis and you see them everywhere.
3: That's cool.
2: It's pretty weird. And it's very like hilly.